what's going on? This is now in the mix with DJ Farmer's Market. Jeff Collins gonna get a nice gift certificate to Whole Foods. Come on.

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Learn some tricks from them. Since you have been made to shrink yourself, unshrink yourself with their strategies.

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Move big. 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When you talk, keep talking. When you talk and someone jumps in, keep talking. 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Or say, I just wanna add this. And then add as many points as you like. 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Move them big, move them round, move them sharp, move them big, move them round, move them sharp. Nobody's ever won an argument by hiding their hands under the table. Put yourself out there. Take a risk and just walk away if the conversation doesn't develop in your favor. Or if somebody doesn't serve you, don't apologize, just leave. And put on a too big coat that fills the space around you so you can learn to spread your inside vibe all around you. Spread your legs. Spread your legs again. Don't keep them together. Root those feet in the ground again. Become a heavy weight. You need to stand your ground. So put on real shoes. Flat shoes with thick soles. Then ask for what you would like. Make a tiny smile in the corner of your mouth. Then go right back to serious. And take what you need. Take what you need. Take what you need. Just take it. Take it for granted.

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You better run from me. 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And I ain't got a 4-5, I got a 9 with me. And I ain't gon' freestyle, that I will squeeze for free. 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

stretch our bodies across the expanse of the prison walls. Let them see us. Collected our strength, put together our minds, did away with our fears, studied the teachers, especially the ones who had been inside, dissected the lessons, waited against the times, adjusted as we saw fit, entertained new possibilities, ever mindful of infiltration, noticed patterns in the ones who shared the concerns of the enemy, lost foes who were friends, recognized my own weaknesses, put thought into practice, collected new thoughts, consulting with thinkers, read, adapted my speech, listened to my heart, stuck to the principles, allowed all unlearning, connected the dots, simplified the approach, never stopped pushing, never stopped loving, never stopped learning, never stopped caring, never stopped fighting, never stopped dancing, devised new equations, new

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0: some crunk at the club last night. 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
1: Stop talking to me like you
0: boss. See, I thought you knew. I thought you knew, nigga. What the fuck you about? You ain't doing shit but talking shit. Hey, I don't run my mouth. Hey, that motherfucking thing.
2: Hit that motherfucker.
0: Hit that motherfucker. You get mad at that?
2: You
0: stupid ass motherfucking nigga come to the wrong. Oh, you finna get fucked up.
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0: 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It binds the galaxy together.
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What happened to Zeke? 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How about James? 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
2: Not the vocals, I think.
1: 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But, I mean, scratch vocals were actually recorded actually with a mic. But not amplified. Wir waren alle in einem Raum und haben zu fünft. 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Und ich glaube, das war so die Grundidee des Albums eigentlich. Dieser Sound und auch die Musiker, die wir gefragt haben für das Album, die darauf spielen sollten oder spielen. 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Das war eigentlich der Grundgedanke. Ja. Alle zu überraschen.
2: Yeah. Yeah, but I mean, it was a bit like we were very unlucky. We didn't have a lot of time, and we had a musician. Jerry was supposed to play with us, and he hurt his hand right before the session. So we could play a few things, and then we invited another musician to join, and we weren't able to like play all the takes that we'd have liked to, because this new person Nicolas had to learn all the songs, and it was, yeah, we couldn't postpone or take more time. So the start, it was like, yeah.
1: But then it was kind of funny, because on this song, Sherry is playing the bass and Nicola was also there, and it was an evening night session, and I think Nicola played a lot of like tape delay stuff, and it was cool. It was like new textures added live to the sound that maybe we would have added stuff like this in post. It was cool, and also amps in the room, and really lively.